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0: Ben Scott's with you, and as I mentioned a few minutes ago, a dream vacation to San Diego has gotten a whole lot better thanks to our Milwaukee Brewers and a diehard fan. That is Cheryl Bergman of Sheboygan. Now, she's a cancer survivor who had always wanted to visit San Diego. She was already planning the vacation when the Brewers made the postseason, and then she managed to score tickets to see the Brewers in the NLDS. She says she and her family are big Brewer fans, and after everything she's been through, getting to watch her hometown team play in San Diego makes this trip even more special. And she wasn't the only Wisconsin fan heading west. At General Mitchell International Airport yesterday, Brewer gear was everywhere, and Southwest's direct flight to San Diego sold out all 180 seats, with plenty of fans making those last minute plans to head west. So going to be a lot of fun tonight. Maybe the Brewers take over Petco Park. We'll see. First pitch 8:30.
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George Harrison got his due with the Beatles on this day. I'll let you know what that is all about in just a few minutes. It has been Scott's with you on a Tuesday.

0: Ben Scott singing out. It's October the 6th, 1969. This day in rock history, if you will, the Beatles, they released the single Something. Now, the song was an important moment in the group's history as it marked the first George Harrison penned song to be released as an A-side. It was paired with Come Together on the B-side. Something would go on to top the Billboard Hot 100 and appear on the Abbey Road album. Really just a sign of things to come post Beatles. George Harrison was, man, he was really a good songwriter. And of course, the brilliance of Lennon and McCartney, that pairing, when it comes to songwriting, he just kind of got pushed to the back, but he got his day when his song Something was the A-side for the first time on a Beatles album.
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4: Tonight stays mostly clear. Lows settling into the mid-50s. Southwest breezes near 15, gusting to 25. Tomorrow brings sunshine with some clouds, highs in the low 70s, and winds shifting northwest at 10. Tomorrow night, mostly clear with a low in the upper 40s. Thursday, a few clouds and highs in the mid 60s as northwest winds hold at 10. Then Friday, partly cloudy, highs near 67, lows in the mid 50s.
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0: of stage mayhem. But it turns out some of those snakes may have actually had acting careers of their own. We'll hear what Alice has revealed about his snakes in just a few minutes. It is Ben Scott's.
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thank you for spending time with us. We always appreciate that. Cy and Ben Scottson, Alice Cooper. We know snakes, such a big part of its stage persona. And now he's revealed that those used in his legendary stage show aren't just there to look scary. They're actually trained performers. Cooper says the snakes have to be comfortable being around people, lights, and all chaos of a rock concert. And they become part of the choreography of the show as well. The boa constrictor has been one of Cooper's signature props for decades, and he says there's a real process behind making sure

0: Thanks, man. So cool to see Alice out there doing his thing on the road as well. Just one of those performers that just seems to get better with age. Very cool.
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4: Tonight stays mostly clear. Lows settling into the mid-50s. Southwest breezes near 15, gusting to 25. Tomorrow brings sunshine with some clouds. Highs in the low 70s and winds shifting northwest at 10. Tomorrow night, mostly clear with a low in the upper 40s. Thursday, a few clouds and highs in the mid-60s as northwest winds hold at 10. Then Friday, partly cloudy, highs near 67, lows in the mid-50s.
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In the beginning, a guy named Les Paul picked up a guitar, and we sort of took it from there. 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

0: E-bikes and e-motos, they are all the rage right now with the youth of Wisconsin, and police across America's Dairyland continue to warn parents about a growing problem involving kids and those items. We'll share that with you here in about 15 minutes. It is Ben Scott.
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Ben Scott's with you, and Wausau police, they are now the latest to raise concerns about kids and teens riding high-powered e-bikes and e-motos around town. This has become really all the rage with the youth across Wisconsin. I know where I live, very near Madison, Wisconsin, in Wanakee. This has been a big issue here in the village. Anyways, the Wausau police chief says they're seeing more young people refusing to stop for police after violating traffic laws. And over the weekend, officers arrested a juvenile who allegedly tried to get away from them on one of these bikes. Now, part of the big problem with these is the prices have dropped dramatically. Some e-motos are capable of reaching around 40 miles an hour as well, and they can be bought online for less than $1,000. Police say some parents are buying them for their kids without even realizing the risks or understanding what looks like an e-bike may actually be classified as a motorcycle under Wisconsin law. So before putting one in your garage, police are reminding parents to know exactly what they're buying and just how fast that can go. And of course, if you are going to get one of those for your kids, do the homework, know the restrictions in the town, village, city in which you live, but also make sure they have a helmet on.

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Brian May made some interesting comments about Queen and their touring days. Are those over? We'll share the latest from Mr. May in just about 15 minutes. I am Ben Scott.

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0: Ben Scott's with you, and as I mentioned a few minutes ago, Queen's Brian May, he has made the decision that the group will no longer tour, and that could mean the end of Queen's days on the road. May says he loves playing and traveling, but the trade-off is sacrificing his freedom. He has a wife, grandchildren, and plenty of astrophysics he wants to pursue, and after roughly 50 years, he says maybe that's enough. Queen's last tour with Adam Lambert wrapped in February of 2024, but May says Queen could still find a new way to bring the music to fans. He's been thinking about an immersive Queen experience inspired by part of ABBA's virtual show at the Las Vegas Sphere. He says he's already sketched out an entire show in his head, but there's one big hurdle. It would likely require AI, which we've told you about his comments. He's got some serious reservations about that technology. So our days of seeing Queen out on the road sound like they could be over.
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4: Tonight stays mostly clear, lows settling into the mid-50s, southwest breezes near 15, gusting to 25. Tomorrow brings sunshine with some clouds, highs in the low 70s, and winds shifting northwest at 10. Tomorrow night, mostly clear with a low in the upper 40s. Thursday, a few clouds and highs in the mid-60s as northwest winds hold at 10. Then Friday, partly cloudy, highs near 67, lows in the mid-50s.
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0: As day rolls on across America's Dairyland, we appreciate you spending time with us. And we remember Eddie Van Halen in just a few minutes. We lost him 6 years ago today.
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0: Ben Scott singing out. We appreciate you making us a part of your day. And sadly, it was 6 years ago today. We lost Eddie Van Halen to cancer. Eddie had battled throat cancer specifically for a number of years, and he lost his battle October the 6th back in 2020. I thought we'd play you a great tribute to Eddie as well. This came from Good Morning America on ABC News.
1: Playing with finger-tapping flair and all those sizzling skills, Eddie Van Halen was a guitar god with an impish grin and a rare gift for musical invention. Eddie Van Halen combined dazzling technique with hit-making creativity to lead his group Van Halen to chart-topping success from the 1970s to the 90s. On tracks like Hot for Teacher, he joined forces with singer David Lee Roth's state-of-the-art swagger. And Van Halen's Odd Couple kept the heavy rotation hits coming, from the speed burner Eruption to the power chords of Running with the Devil. In 83, Eddie would get Michael Jackson played on rock radio, an almost unimaginable feat, with that single shred-tastic guitar solo on Beat It. His 1981 marriage to beloved actress Valerie Bertinelli also brought him some mainstream attention. They'd have a son, Wolfgang, before going their separate ways in 2007. Just as high profile would be Eddie Van Halen's split with David Lee Roth, replaced in 86 by Sammy Hagar, vocalist on Van Halen mega hits like Why Can't This Be Love, When It's Love, and Right Now. Eddie and Dave would re-team again in 2006, as Eddie would go on to face various health issues, and son Wolf would join the band on bass. He was the best father I could ever ask for, Wolf said on social media Tuesday. Valerie Bertinelli sharing a message of her own, writing, I'm so grateful Wolfie and I were able to hold you in your last moments. I will see you in our next life, my love.
0: That again from Good Morning America, ABC News' Chris Conling. On this day, 6 years ago, as we lost Eddie Van Halen.
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I've got details on where you can check out one of Bernie Brewer's old chalets that was actually a part of Milwaukee County Stadium. We'll let you know where that is located in about 15 minutes. I am Ben Scott.

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0: It is Ben Scott's hanging out, and for us Wisconsinites, a lot of us have fond memories of Milwaukee County Stadium, the former home of the Milwaukee Brewers before American Family Field, which formerly was Miller Park, of course. And one of the cool parts about Milwaukee County Stadium was Bernie Brewer Chalet. Now, the one that was used from 1993 until 2000 has been moved and is on display at Lakefront Brewing in Milwaukee. You can see pictures of this. There's a video of this as well online. It is very, very cool. So you can stop down there, see it, and enjoy a cold beer. It's very cool. Something that I have now put on my list of things to do next time I'm in the Brew City. Go see Bernie Brewer's old chalet over at Lakefront Brewing in Milwaukee.
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2: Tonight we'll see mostly clear skies with lows near 55 and a west wind around 15. Tomorrow brings lots of sunshine, highs near 71 and northwest winds at 10. Tomorrow night stays mostly clear as lows dip into the upper 40s. Thursday offers sun with some clouds and a high in the mid-60s, while that northwest wind holds at 10. Friday turns partly cloudy with highs near 67 and lows around the mid-50s.
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Ah.

As we continue to count down to the Bears and Packers coming up on Sunday, our coach Matt LaFleur was asked why he doesn't get involved in the verbal sparring with Bears coach Ben Johnson. His answer, the game

It's about the players. We'll keep it about the players. LaFleur says he loves the rivalry, calling it awesome, intense, and something you can feel throughout the week and on game day. And there's plenty at stake Sunday, of course, at Lambeau. The Bears are defending NFC North champs, and LaFleur says facing them is a great opportunity and a great challenge. So we'll see what happens Sunday. As we know, our Packers, man, very inconsistent this year, dealing with a lot of injuries as well. They come in 2-2. So we'll see. It could get ugly at Lambeau Field Sunday, but I hope it does not. We'll put it that way. Packers-Bears, good old-fashioned 12 noon kick in Tuttle.

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1: Tonight we'll see mostly clear skies with lows near 55 and a west wind around 15. Tomorrow brings lots of sunshine, highs near 71 and northwest winds at 10. Tomorrow night stays mostly clear as lows dip into the upper 40s. Thursday offers sun with some clouds and a high in the mid-60s, while that northwest wind holds at 10. Friday turns partly cloudy with highs near 67 and lows around the mid-50s.
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1: Tonight we'll see mostly clear skies with lows near 55 and a west wind around 15. Tomorrow brings lots of sunshine, highs near 71 and northwest winds at 10. Tomorrow night stays mostly clear as lows dip into the upper 40s. Thursday offers sun with some clouds and a high in the mid-60s, while that northwest wind holds at 10. Friday turns partly cloudy with highs near 67 and lows around the mid-50s.
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0: 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We rock you. Ozempic, Wegovy, GLP-1s. Every day the same thought haunts you. What if I stop? The British Medical Journal says most gain every pound back, 4 times faster. Why? The shot quiets your appetite. It can't touch your habits. They live in the subconscious, where Ozempic can't go. The Journal of the American Medical Association found adding behavior therapy to GLP-1s nearly tripled the results. Tripled. And Goan Hypnosis is behavior therapy concentrated, a sequence patented in 2002 for rewiring the subconscious, engineered to kill cravings, food or cigarettes, leave you full on half the food, take off 10, 20, 30 pounds or more with no willpower. So when you and your doctor decide you're done with shots, the new you is already built. 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
1: We start the early morning with some cloudy periods. Lows near 55 and a west wind at 15. Skies turn mostly sunny today as highs reach the low 70s with northwest winds at 10. Tonight stays mostly clear while lows settle into the upper 40s. Tomorrow brings a few clouds, highs in the mid-60s, and those northwest winds still hanging around 10. Then Friday offers a mix of sun and clouds, with highs near 67.
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1: We start the early morning with some cloudy periods, lows near 55 and a west wind at 15. Skies turn mostly sunny today as highs reach the low 70s with northwest winds at 10. Tonight stays mostly clear while lows settle into the upper 40s. Tomorrow brings a few clouds, highs in the mid 60s, and those northwest winds still hanging around 10. Then Friday offers a mix of sun and clouds with highs near 67.
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woke last night to the sound of thunder. 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
3: Hi, this is Neil Jay. Came to the Alex Goland Hypnosis to quit smoking. I've smoked 35 years. 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
4: We start the early morning with some cloudy periods, lows near 55 and a west wind at 15. Skies turn mostly sunny today as highs reach the low 70s with northwest winds at 10. Tonight stays mostly clear while lows settle into the upper 40s. Tomorrow brings a few clouds, highs in the mid-60s, and those northwest winds still hanging around 10. Then Friday offers a mix of sun and clouds with highs near 67.

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1: We start the early morning with some cloudy periods. Lows near 55 and a west wind at 15. Skies turn mostly sunny today as highs reach the low 70s with northwest winds at 10. Tonight stays mostly clear while lows settle into the upper 40s. Tomorrow brings a few clouds, highs in the mid 60s, and those northwest winds still hanging around 10. Then Friday offers a mix of sun and clouds with highs near 67.
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0: Ozempic, Wegovy, GLP-1s. Every day, the same thought haunts you. What if I stop? The British Medical Journal says most gain every pound back, 4 times faster. Why? The shot quiets your appetite. It can't touch your habits. They live in the subconscious, where Ozempic can't go. The Journal of the American Medical Association found adding behavior therapy to GLP-1s nearly tripled the results. Tripled. And Goan Hypnosis is behavior therapy concentrated, a sequence patented in 2002 for rewiring the subconscious, engineered to kill cravings, food or cigarettes, leave you full on half the food, take off 10, 20, 30 pounds or more with no willpower. 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
1: We start the early morning with some cloudy periods, lows near 55 and a west wind at 15. Skies turn mostly sunny today as highs reach the low 70s with northwest winds at 10. Tonight stays mostly clear while lows settle into the upper 40s. Tomorrow brings a few clouds, highs in the mid 60s, and those northwest winds still hanging around 10. Then Friday offers a mix of sun and clouds with highs near 67.
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4: Plenty of sunshine this morning as highs climb to near 71 and northwest winds blow around 15. Tonight stays mainly clear with lows near 50 and a west wind near 10. Tomorrow brings sunshine with a few clouds, highs in the mid-60s and northwest winds at 10. Tomorrow night, skies stay mostly clear with a low in the mid-40s. Friday turns partly cloudy, highs reaching the upper 60s before lows settle into the mid-50s.
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0: Joan Jett and the Blackhearts on WRYU. We rock you. Early Wednesday morning, another nice day today. Weather Watch 12 says we'll have lots of sunshine. High 71. Winds out of the northwest at 5 to 15. Clear tonight, 48. Sunshine, 65 tomorrow. Friday, slight chance for showers. Lots of sun on Friday. High 68.
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1: Plenty of sunshine this morning as highs climb to near 71 and northwest winds blow around 15. Tonight stays mainly clear with lows near 50 and a west wind near 10. Tomorrow brings sunshine with a few clouds, highs in the mid-60s and northwest winds at 10. Tomorrow night, skies stay mostly clear with a low in the mid-40s. Friday turns partly cloudy, highs reaching the upper 60s before lows settle into the mid-50s.
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We watch you. Temperatures this morning, partly cloudy skies, 57 degrees in West Bend, 56 in Jackson, Kewaskum right now at 55, 60 degrees in Cedarburg, 58 degrees in Menominee Falls, Mequon at 58, 61 degrees in Milwaukee at WRYU. We rock you.

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0: WRYU getting up and rocking on Wednesday morning. Eddie Money. Beautiful day today. Sunshine. High 71. Winds on the northwest at 5 to 15. Clear tonight, 48. Sunshine, 65 tomorrow. Friday, partly sunny and a high 68. Weekend looking fantastic. We might even get back to 80 degrees this weekend. 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
8: Plenty of sunshine this morning as highs climb to near 71 and northwest winds blow around 15. Tonight stays mainly clear with lows near 50 and a west wind near 10. Tomorrow brings sunshine with a few clouds, highs in the mid-60s and northwest winds at 10. Tomorrow night, skies stay mostly clear with a low in the mid-40s. Friday turns partly cloudy, highs reaching the upper 60s before lows settle into the mid-50s.
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WRYU, game three last night of the NLDS in San Diego. Padres beat the Brewers 4-3. Doggone it. Brewers and Padres will play game four tonight. First pitch is at 9 p.m. Brewers still up on the series, 2-1. Come on, Brew Crew.

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The Rockin' Bass Classic Rock.

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Powerball jackpot for tonight. It's a whopper. $485 million on Powerball tonight. So best of luck to ye with the lottery.

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WRYU, we rock you. Well, down in Nashville, the estate and family of Dolly Parton, fighting, lots of fighting. They allege that her nephew, Brian Seaver, who previously served as Dolly's head of security, has been using barbed wire and a no trespassing sign to evade a lawsuit. So, doesn't surprise me, but I'm still disappointed. I don't think Dolly would like to see or hear about them fighting.

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Led Zeppelin on WRYU as we are rambling on through a beautiful Wednesday morning. WeatherWatch 12 says the great weather continues today and all this week. Sunshine, high 71 today. Winds out of the northwest at 5 to 15. Clear tonight, 48. Sunshine, 65. Tomorrow, Friday, partly sunny and a high 68. Looking fantastic for the weekend. We might even get to 80 degrees.

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Bob Seger and the Silver Bullet Band on WRYU. We rock you. Well, news from Green Bay. The Packers have officially placed linebacker Edgerrin Cooper on injured reserve. Packers getting ready to face the Chicago Bears Sunday at Lambeau Field. Game time, noon.

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Arrow Smith on WRYU, We Rock You, 93.9 Cedarburg and 101.3 West Bend. Well, we all know that Arnold Schwarzenegger is a fantastic actor, but is he a writer? I guess we're going to find out pretty soon. Arnold Schwarzenegger teaming up with writer James Patterson for a new novel. It's called The Protector, and that comes out October 4th of 2027. So can Arnold write? I guess we're going to find out soon. WRYU, We Rock You.

0: 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Well, NBA preseason action continues tonight for the Milwaukee Bucks. Bucks down in Oklahoma City, taking on the Thunder. Game time is at 7 p.m. Bucks home opener comes up 1 week from tonight. That's October 14th at the Fiserv Forum as the Bucks are ready to host the Chicago Bulls.
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1: At Kettle Moraine Heating and Air Conditioning, we've noticed furnaces have a strange sense of timing. They never quit on a pleasant 58-degree afternoon. 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
3: Property taxes statewide saw the largest increase in more than 3 decades.
1: 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Crowley and the Democrats seem more interested in raising taxes to fund fraud than fight fraud. Crowley raised property taxes in Milwaukee County.
4: Crowley recommends increasing the property tax levy.
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2: Plenty of sunshine this morning as highs climb to near 71 and northwest winds blow around 15. Tonight stays mainly clear with lows near 50 and a west wind near 10. Tomorrow brings sunshine with a few clouds, highs in the mid-60s and northwest winds at 10. Tomorrow night, skies stay mostly clear with a low in the mid-40s. Friday turns partly cloudy, highs reaching the upper 60s before lows settle into the mid-50s.
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We rock you. Well, our Wednesday going to be a very nice day today. Weather Watch 12 says lots of sunshine, high 71. Winds out of the northwest at 5 to 15. Clear tonight, 48. Sunshine, 65 tomorrow. Friday, partly sunny. And a high 68. Going to be a very nice weekend as well. WRYU, we rock you.

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We rock you. Well, this is a bye week for the Wisconsin Badger football team. No game this weekend. Badgers return next Saturday, October 17th. Badgers on the road to UCLA. WRYU, we rock you.

Jimi Hendrix on WRYU. We rock you. Well, making our way through Wednesday morning. Today, the 7th of October. A lot of things going on today. It's National Chocolate-Covered Pretzel Day, National Inner Beauty Day, National Frappe Day, National Red Light Day, National Propane Day, National Walk and Roll to School Day, and it's National Coffee with a Cop Day. So please enjoy WRYU. 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

0: Cars on WRYU. We rock you. Well, the Brewers got beat by the San Diego Padres last night. Game 3 of the National League Division Series, 4-3. Game 4 comes up tonight. First pitch is at 9 p.m. Too late for me. Brewers lead the series 2-1.
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0: Tomorrow night, skies stay mostly clear with a low in the mid-40s. Friday turns partly cloudy, highs reaching the upper 60s before lows settle into the mid-50s.
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WRYU, we rock you. Weather Watch 12 says we're going to have another beautiful fall day today. Sunshine, high 71, winds of the northwest at 5 to 15. Clear tonight, 48, sunshine, 65 tomorrow. A little cooler, and Friday looking good, sunshine, and a high 68.

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We rock you. Well, things are very much out of control, out of hand in France, as hundreds of thousands of high school students skipping classes, they're protesting, rioting. They say the conditions are bad in the high schools. Paris area high schools have received $8 million in damage this week. WRYU, we rock you.

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0: STP, Stone Temple Pilots on WRYU. We rock you. I'm Bill Mitchell, bidding you a fond farewell. Thanks for tuning in. I'll see you back here tomorrow morning. Van McNeil next with more classic rock on WRYU. We rock you.
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2: We'll see clear skies today, highs near 70, northwest winds near 15. Tonight, mostly clear, lows near 49. Tomorrow brings a few passing clouds, highs near 65, west winds at 10. Tomorrow night stays mainly clear, lows near 44. Friday, sun and clouds, highs in the upper 60s. Saturday turns sunny, highs in the upper 70s, winds shifting to the south at 15.
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0: 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Good morning, Van McNeil. Wednesday? Yeah, Wednesday. October 7th. We're going to get the job done tonight. How you feeling? Sleepy? In the lower 60s with George Thorogood.
1: I want to tell you a story about the house went blue. I come home one Friday, had to tell the landlady I done lost my job. She said, that don't confront me, long as I get my money next Friday. Now next Friday come, I didn't get the rent, and out the door I went.

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She said, that don't confront me. Long as I get my money next Friday. Now next Friday,

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I said, I know, everybody funny.

93.9 Cedarburg, 101.3 West Bend. This is WRYU. Still a mystery as to who's starting tonight. What if... What if the Miz goes again, but we don't pull him in the second inning? Man, that was some good baseball yesterday. Too bad we couldn't get the job done. A 9 o'clock game tonight. Oh, man. The neighbors will not be pleased. It's WRYU and Sticks. Go Crew.

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0: We love it. Miss you, Ozzy. Like great Ozzy Osbourne on WRYU. It is spooky season, and one of the best spooky movies out there.
1: It puts the lotion on its skin, or it gets the hose again.
0: Fava beans, Keontae. No? Come on. The FBI. Dr. Vector. Oh, come on. Really? Silence of the Lambs. It's WRYU. This song is in it.

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5: We'll see clear skies today, highs near 70, northwest winds near 15. Tonight, mostly clear, lows near 49. Tomorrow brings a few passing clouds, highs near 65, west winds at 10. Tomorrow night stays mainly clear, lows near 44. Friday, sun and clouds, highs in the upper 60s. Saturday turns sunny, highs in the upper 70s, winds shifting to the south at 15.
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It's Bon Jovi on WRYU. How are you feeling today, Van McNeil? Are you dragging a little bit? Well, how about this? 2600, we've just started a case of commercial-free classic rock. Oh, here's Foreigner.

from light to dark. Sunset tonight about, what, about 6:40? Perfect conditions for the final Milwaukee night market of the season. Wisconsin Avenue, the main drag there downtown, what used to be the Grand Avenue Mall. Right outside there. Pretty cool. Milwaukee Night Market tonight. It's WRYU.

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The Beatles, Stones, Zeppelin. They paved the way for AC/DC and Van Halen. 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

Well, I've gone and done it. I've dived down the rabbit hole. About to play some Leonard Skinner here. Of course, I got to look up things on the Leonard Skimmer, the Milwaukee River, the Lake Michigan, the skimmer that cleans the waters there. 61 dumpsters, 22-foot dumpsters worth of trash. That's what's with the Leonard Skimmer. Oh, man, look it up online. You're going to dive down the rabbit hole, too. It's WRYU. Oh,

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0: I was quoting Silence of the Lambs earlier, talking about spooky movies. That's Van Halen, Runner with the Devil on WRYU. Van McNeil, you want another spooky movie? Devil-related. Late Night with the Devil. A radio DJ turned late-night TV host. He has a talk show. Oh, things go crazy. Late Night with the Devil. That's a spooky movie there. It's WRYU, commercial-free, end of the lunch hour. We go with Bob Seger.
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The Money Man, Eddie Money, on WRYU. Speaking of tonight, the final Milwaukee Night Market. Be sure to stop over by the Channel 12 booth. Visit my buddy Mark Baden. He may just give you some of his lip balm. That's some of the best lip balm around. What's up, Mark Baden? The final Milwaukee Night Market tonight, Wisconsin Ave, 5 p.m. It's WRYU.

I mean, it's not Saturday. It's Saturday afternoon. Old Falls Village Park. What's up, Menominee Falls? A World War I reenactment. It's days in battle over there in Menominee Falls. Friday through Sunday. It's 93.9 Cedarbrook. 101.3 West Bend. It's WRYU Van McNeil. All right, the Stones here. Foreigner, Gary Newman, Tom Petty. 4.5 minute break. And then back in it for the second half of the day. It's WRYU and the Stones.

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2: 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Crowley raised property taxes in Milwaukee County.
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1: We'll see clear skies today, highs near 70, northwest winds near 15. Tonight, mostly clear, lows near 49. Tomorrow brings a few passing clouds, highs near 65, west winds at 10. Tomorrow night stays mainly clear, lows near 44. Friday, sun and clouds, highs in the upper 60s. Saturday turns sunny, highs in the upper 70s, winds shifting to the south at 15.
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Moneymaker. That's Black Crowes on WRYU. Van McNeil, my brother, my late brother Joe, handed down his CD player to me. And unbeknownst to him, Shaker Moneymaker, that was my first CD. Changed my life. And Brothers Robinson, how about coming back to Wisconsin doing a con? I still got to see him live. It's WRYU, Allison Chains.

Getting the Let Out, Led Zeppelin on WRYU. Still not going to let this rumor die about a Fleetwood Mac comeback at Sphere in Vegas. That would be amazing, but who would step in for the late, great Christine McVie? Yeah, it's WRYU.

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Van McNeil, thanks for hanging. Thanks for listening. I think today's a better day for some disc golf. Sandy Knoll, here we come. Right before the Brewers tonight. I'm going to get the job done. Let's go, crew. Dylan is next. Be smart, be safe. We'll see you tomorrow. 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
1: That's Democrat David Crowley's plan. Crowley and the Democrats seem more interested in raising taxes to fund fraud than fight fraud. Crowley raised property taxes in Milwaukee County.
6: Crowley recommends increasing the property tax levy.
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16: We'll see clear skies today, highs near 70, northwest winds near 15. Tonight, mostly clear, lows near 49. Tomorrow brings a few passing clouds, highs near 65, west winds at 10. Tomorrow night stays mainly clear, lows near 44. Friday, sun and clouds, highs in the upper 60s. Saturday turns sunny, highs in the upper 70s, winds shifting to the south at 15.
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Hello, happy midweek. I appreciate you choosing to listen. I'm Dylan. Today, would you take your dog trick-or-treating? And I don't mean like you're taking the kids trick-or-treating and the dog comes too. I mean specifically the dog. We're going to talk about that today. Commandments of longevity, ways to live longer, feel better, that actually aren't going to cost you anything.

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This runs through the end of the month. Halloween Village returns to the Baird Community Commons, downtown Milwaukee. That looks like a whole lot of fun.

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Travis Cooper has given us his third book. This one is called Devil on My Shoulder, about 500 pages, and it covers his upbringing in Detroit, the band's rise to stardom, and substance abuse struggles as well. I can't wait to get to this one. I'm still on. It came from Soundgarden, came out with that book. I still haven't finished.

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Are you going to dress up this year? Is it still too soon to tell? Thanks for listening. I'm Dylan. I was not upset to read, you know, the end of last week that sexy costumes are out this year. What to wear if you do want to dress up? We're going to talk more about this. I've got an idea.

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thinking about dressing up for Halloween? Because if you're going to do it, I mean, at this point, we got plenty of time to hit up the thrift stores, put together our own thing. Most popular Halloween costume, the year that you were born. Reader's Digest did this, and it's everywhere from 1950 all the way up through 2005. So I was just curious. 1953, Mickey Mouse was the popular costume. 1965, Sonny and Cher. That might be fun if you're a couple. Indiana Jones was popular in 81, and I was born in 78. So Michael Myers from Halloween was the costume. Ooh, actually, that might be kind of fun.

When was the last time you thought about Pee Wee Herman? Been a long time for me as well. I'm dealing more than 400 items from Paul Rubens' personal collection are being auctioned off online. They do include the Pee Wee Herman stuff. So do you remember the TV show? I went to the website to see what Couchy was going to go for, you know, from the Pee Wee Herman show. He's not part of this auction, but the red bicycle from Pee Wee's Big Adventure is part of this auction. It's going to go for more than $6,000. Yeah, that red bike.

Yes, this is the place that plays a lavish amount of Zeppelin, Floyd, Hendrix, Petty, and dozens more. 93.9 and 101.3.

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0: Heads up, vinyl lovers, here we go. Record Store Day this year is actually on Black Friday. It's November 27th, so it looks like we're going to get special releases, and this is barely scratching the surface. But the boss, Bob Seger. Do you know who Dead Milkmen are? Bare Naked Ladies? I mean, the list goes on and on. So they've already released what is going to happen on Record Store Day, so I guess at this point we just, somebody like me, I just start to save my pennies.
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5: 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Crowley and the Democrats seem more interested in raising taxes to fund fraud than fight fraud. Crowley raised property taxes in Milwaukee County.
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14: Clear skies today, highs in the low 70s, northwest winds near 15. Tonight stays mostly clear with lows near 50. Tomorrow brings a good deal of sunshine and highs in the mid 60s. Tomorrow night turns partly cloudy, lows again in the upper 40s. Friday looks partly cloudy, around the upper 60s. Saturday, clear skies, highs in the upper 70s, lows in the low 60s, winds becoming south at 15.
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10 commandments of longevity. You want to live a long, happy life, and everything that I'm about to pass along to you. I like this article because it's free to do so. We'll get into it more in just a moment. Thanks for listening. I'm Dylan.

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We're not going to go over all 10, but a couple of these I thought were really good. Number one thing on this list is guard your attention. So not only your thoughts, but be mindful of what you're consuming, whether it's on social media or what you're streaming. I think that is so important. Honor your sleep. But if you're thinking, Dylan, no, I get it. I don't always sleep, so I understand. Move daily. Eat real food. Does the cheese in a can count? Ooh, I like this one. Remain curious. What does this button do?

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I like my coworkers. It has not always been the case. WRYU, we rock you. I'm Dylan, and I would say at least I'm honest. So start your day with Bill Mitchell. 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And then there's nobody like Van. 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Van is on in the middle of the day. You and I talk in the afternoon. 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

Foghat back on the road and on the stage as of this Saturday. If you've never seen Foghat and you want to see them, they've already scheduled a bunch of dates for next year. And there's a live album that is out before the end of this month, before the end of October.

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Have you traveled out of the country a lot? If your answer is yes, I'm jealous. Thank you for listening. I'm Dylan. American dining customs that baffle foreigners. I enjoyed this article, so we'll talk more about it in just a minute.

0: We rock you, WRYU, Milwaukee Night Market. Are you thinking, oh, Dylan, it already started? Yeah, but I mean, you got until 9 p.m. tonight if you want to take advantage of that. Cinderella, while you drive there, whatever you got going on. Tubes in a moment. Rolling Stones on the way as well.
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1: 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Crowley and the Democrats seem more interested in raising taxes to fund fraud than fight fraud. Crowley raised property taxes in Milwaukee County.
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7: Are you in favor of expanding Medicaid?
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9: 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Tripled. And Goan Hypnosis is behavior therapy concentrated, a sequence patented in 2002 for rewiring the subconscious, engineered to kill cravings, food or cigarettes, leave you full on half the food, take off 10, 20, 30 pounds or more with no willpower. 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
1: Mostly clear skies this evening as we drop to lows in the upper 40s. Tomorrow brings sunshine with a few clouds and highs near 66. Then tomorrow night, a few clouds pass through again with lows once more in the upper 40s. Friday turns partly sunny with highs near 67. Saturday, expect sunshine, a high in the upper 70s, and south winds at 15. Sunday brings a few clouds, highs near 74, and lows dipping to the mid-50s.
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Have you traveled out of the country? I'm Dylan. 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I've done Mexico twice, Thailand once. When I retire, maybe you're thinking the same thing. I'll travel more then. Dining customs that baffle foreigners. When Americans say, give me the cheeseburger, or when we say, I'll do the steak, comes off kind of rude. 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Your host has let you down. 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All right.

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hey, you want to come over to my house later and have a glass of whiskey that was aged in space? This is not possible yet, but it could happen. We'll talk more about it.

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Okay, so why don't we make plans for you to come over and hang out, and you and I will have a glass of whiskey that was aged in space. It's not possible yet, but engineers from Scotland and Japan are preparing to launch whiskey samples into orbit to study how the spirit matures beyond the Earth's atmosphere. Researchers believe that extreme temperature fluctuations in space could accelerate aging and produce more complex flavors. Cool!

0: 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For Thanksgiving, lowest fares appear 34 days before departure. 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
0: That's Democrat David Crowley's plan. Crowley and the Democrats seem more interested in raising taxes to fund fraud than fight fraud. Crowley raised property taxes in Milwaukee County.
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I'm Dylan. It is time for me to go. Can we talk again tomorrow? 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